object, just some pieces of rubble. Some things you can't polish, it's better demolished. Just too much trouble.

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All right, this lady and her band just came out a little bit earlier tonight and did one of her great songs, and I was really thrilled when she asked me to come and do one of my songs with her, and here you are. Welcome back, Avril Lavigne.

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Now you do what they told you. Now you do what they told you. Now you do what they told you.

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And now you do what they told you. And now you do what they told you. And now you do what they told you.

love with herself. She likes the dark. And on her milk white neck, the devil's mark.

Day on the seventh month, the seventh doctor said he was born for good luck.